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7: When you need somebody to help you, you want somebody with that dog in them. I'm talking about that dog in them. 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

One or Two Jams Open Tonight comes up on Friday right here in Charlotte, North Carolina. Yes. J. Cole, two nights, the Fall Out Tour. You think it's going to be his last? I'm

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1: Let's get the party started. 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

0: Cutwaters and no hot dogs. 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Who cooking out tomorrow?
1: It's 7 p.m. Friday. It's 95 degrees. I ain't got no and no nigga ain't got me. 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
1: What up, JLs? We're sending you to the Tanger Center. Coming up on Monday, we got your free tickets to go see Rick Ross as he comes for his Port of Miami album anniversary.

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1: 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I just can't wait to see where LeBron James go. Why he didn't have the Hornets on that whiteboard? He could have came to Charlotte.
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0: 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Here's what I've learned in midlife. 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

0: One or two jams. One day I'm making the Essence Festival. I was supposed to be going last year. I'm supposed to go this year. I'm making
1: what you said one day. The grapevine. Funny thing about your problems, they ain't mine. Staying up through the late night. 20 seconds to game time. Getting religious with it. Time crossing these state lines. 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

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Never chase bread, chase the vision. 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Big Master P vibe, no limit. 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

0: 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Big Master P vibe, no limit. 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
1: Whoa, whoa, whoa, whoa, whoa, whoa.
0: Mr. Hem is here.
1: Whoa, whoa, whoa.
2: 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If you had today off work, congratulations. 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I had neither.

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0: Hey, it's Jen Hatmaker. 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
1: 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I was about to, but you convinced us. Should I decorate her walls or log off to Pinterest? Never too late to meditate on emotional attachments.

Come view the style of the unibrow unibomber, who maneuver through the drama with the suit of armor. 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First the hooting, hollering, and then the shooting starts.

0: Welcome back to Yeah, That's a Pepper Thing. 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
1: Creamy hello with a coconut goodbye.
0: When you say it like that, yeah, that's a pepper thing. And don't forget Kevin, who drinks his Dr. Pepper creamy coconut out of a thimble because he wants to pace himself. Another pepper thing. Why do they do it? All for that delicious one-of-a-kind taste of Dr. Pepper blended with creamy toasted coconut flavor. Back for a limited time, it's a pepper thing.

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11: 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Hey, well, yeah.

Another July weekend, Hip Hop 102, Friday night. The fireworks are going off as we speak all around the place. Please be careful. Don't blow your fingers off. And if the fireworks sound too clear, them ain't fireworks. 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

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Smooth. Let me give a happy birthday shout out to my mom and my sister. Today is their birthday. I wish I could be in New York to celebrate it. But I'm here working like so many other people. We try to get off when we can, right? Shout out to everybody that got them Walmart parking lot fireworks. The way I do holidays, anytime I got an excuse to be around family, I'm having a good time. No matter

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1: Oh my God.
0: He caught a phone talking reckless.
1: Oh my God.
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1: There's a guest list for the necklace.
0: 84 carats playing Tetris.
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1: Oh my God.
0: King pushing YG.
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2: 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I'm talking about that dog in them. You ever hear the expression? 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He got that dog in him. And he gonna fight. He gonna fight to the end. And you know what he gonna try to do?

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0: remix.
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1: Yeah.
0: Came about to know it, ain't see it. All that other shit dropping, you can keep it. 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
0: Push me to the wall, get to pulling down my drawers. 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
1: Yeah.
0: A couple years straight, nerd, thought that was it. Ain't no fool. 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
1: Yup.
0: Take him back over.

friend. 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Atlanta, tell you about my run, you know what I'm saying? It's Pluto Bank of 21, you know what I'm saying?

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0: 4th of July mix. Shout out to the whole Mix Squad. You know we're going to have you on the weekends, especially during low holidays. 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

popping off, devil head. Somebody make some corn on the cob. I'm a corn on the cob fan. If you a vegan, we can get busy with that too. As long as you cooking, I'm in the house. J Flex playing the music, and we do it.

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4: Sparler went petty. 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Dogging out of like Shaggy. 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Pull up, could've we ready.
3: Yeah.
4: I'm petty.

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We own the X piece at 102 underscore J-A-M-Z. We here. Now listen, is anybody making some Mexican corn salad? Because y'all need to call me up if that's going down. I love me a little shrimp pasta salad. 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I need them burgers. I'm a potato salad fan. I'm the man. I love potato salad.

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ground spinners, a couple of whistles, a couple of rocket bombs. Ooh, baby. And of course, I got the box of firecrackers. 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It's all good. We got the music for it. You need to turn this one up. J-Flex, let's

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0: Hey, it's Jen Hatmaker. Here's what I've learned in midlife. Joy isn't the reward you earn after all the work is done. Joy is the work. That's what this new series on For the Love is all about. The sacred, yes. It's choosing delight, rest, and pleasure on purpose. Because saying yes to yourself, that's the thing that finally lets you fill your table with everybody else. Come find your sacred yes with me. 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

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J-Flex, Showdown, we're here. This is radio. It's hip-hop. It's 102. It's awesome.

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1: Yassine Bounou, Bono, was born in Montreal, raised in Casablanca, and made his name as a goalkeeper at Sevilla. Round of 16, Morocco against Spain. Possession football giant. 120 minutes scoreless. Penalties. Bounou saved Carlos Soler's. He saved Sergio Busquets. Pablo Sarabia, going first, had hit the post. Spain, eliminated. Morocco grew. Bounou ran the length of the pitch, hands raised. The first Arab nation to a World Cup quarterfinal. First African team to a semifinal would come next. His mother joined him on the pitch after each match, kissing his forehead. The image of a goalkeeper and the woman who'd raised him.
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Somebody tell them people Mr. Hem is here. 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

0: 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Somebody tell them people Mr. Hem is here. 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
1: Mr. Hem. 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
1: Yacine Bounou, Bono, was born in Montreal, raised in Casablanca, and made his name as a goalkeeper at Sevilla. Round of 16, Morocco against Spain, possession football giant. 120 minutes scoreless. Penalties. Bounou saved Carlos Soler's. He saved Sergio Busquets. Pablo Sarabia going first had hit the post. Spain eliminated. Morocco through. Bounou ran the length of the pitch, hands raised. He'd made history bigger than himself. The first Arab nation to a World Cup quarterfinal. First African team to a semifinal would come next. His mother joined him on the pitch after each match, kissing his forehead, the image of a goalkeeper, and the woman who'd raised him.
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0: Girl, you a 10, girl, you a 10, girl, you a 10, girl, you a 10, girl, you a 10, girl, you a 10, girl, you a 10, girl, you a 10, girl, you a 10.
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Whoa, whoa, whoa, whoa, whoa. Mr. Hem is

0: 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Somebody tell them people Mr. Hem is here.
1: Whoa, whoa, whoa, whoa, whoa, whoa.
0: Mr. Hem is here.
1: Whoa, whoa, whoa, whoa, whoa, whoa.
0: Mr. Hem.
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0: It's Big Dre, and you know what you're listening to. 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
1: 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Good morning, boo. You're listening on this Monday morning, and who else is a little bit tired? Because you stayed up watching the BET Awards last night.
0: Me.
1: Who else just a little bit tired because you stayed up watching the awards?
0: You know, when I came in on it, when? I got home about 8-something. Okay. I came in right before Cardi B performed.
1: Okay. So you missed Drewski's intro. You missed T.I. You missed Drewski's intro.
0: I'm trying to catch it today.
1: There were a couple more performances you missed if you came in at Cardi B.
0: Yeah,
1: it was a good show.
0: Yeah, I enjoyed the back half I saw, yeah.
1: I'm not mad that I stayed up watching it. I saw a lot of comments like, oh, BET actually put some effort into the awards this year, which I don't feel is a fair statement because I've been enjoying the BET Awards for the last 3 or 4 years or so. Yeah, yeah. They have been putting on some good shows. Yeah, I think everything was just clicking last night.
0: Oh, he was.
1: Like, Drewski was a great host.
0: Yes, he was.
1: I really, really enjoyed him as the host. I thought T.I. kicked off the show well. There really is not a performance that I could think of off the top of my head that I was like, oh, I didn't really enjoy that. Like, I enjoyed all the performances. Like I said, I enjoyed Drewski as the host. I enjoyed the tributes. I loved when Janet Jackson came out for Teyana Taylor. I felt so happy for her in that moment.
0: Missed.
1: She was just so overcome, like, with joy, and she was very, very surprised.
0: That's when I came in the middle of Teyana's address.
1: Okay.
0: Address. Because she won
1: Icon of the Year.
0: Okay.
1: Yes, Icon of the Year. And in the video, it just ran down, like, the accolades and all the things that she's done, you know, within the last year. And I was like, you know what? That is all right. Because when I heard that Teyana Taylor was getting the Icon of the Year award, and I'm not going to fake, I was like, I feel like there are people in front of her.
0: Me too.
1: That probably could get that. But then when you think about how long she's been in the industry and how much she's done and all the different hats that she wears, it's like, she deserves. So I was very happy for her. I thought the D'Angelo tribute was good. Probably could have left off George Clinton. Respect to him.
0: One thing me and my wife kept saying, sitting there, we was laying there, we was like, well, turn around, George. Why is your back to the people the whole time? Who are you speaking to back there? He hyping up the background singers and stuff. I was like,

0: did.
1: And then Lauren performed.
0: I text my dad, Queen Latifah.
1: What's up?
0: With like five fire emojis. Like legends honoring legends. Yes. I thought that was so dope. I just really enjoyed the show.
1: Yeah.
0: I give it an A. Yeah. I give it an A. No notes. No notes. Now, I will say.
1: What you gonna
0: say? I just said no notes, and so now I'm about to give
1: it
0: up.
1: There you go. Acting like Ray Shrummer. Here she go, acting like Ray Shrummer, y'all. I don't have no type.
0: But what? Bad chicks is the only thing that I like.
1: Here she go.
0: Okay, I just want to say that I don't remember seeing many awards given out last night. Now, I will say that. I do
1: now,
0: not
1: now that you say that.
0: Remember. I remember three awards. I remember Leon Thomas getting one. Mm-hmm. I remember Cardi B getting one. And I remember Dolce getting one. And then I remember the
1: tributes.
0: Dolce and
1: SZA going up there, yeah.
0: Yeah. And aside
1: the icons,
0: from that.
1: And them icon awards.
0: That I don't remember not a damn award. I mean, not another one. Did I miss some of y'all?
1: Hey.
0: I don't think I did because I was watching that whole show.
1: BET might say this year, like, hey, let's just concentrate on show. Let's just give them a great show. They don't think about awards.
0: Which I'm not mad at. But I was just sitting here like, oh, because I was going to mention the winners. But I'm like, I don't even remember no winners, child.
1: Mm-hmm.
0: I really don't.

0: Club.
1: Good morning, boo, and happy Monday to you. You're listening to Drink on the Rocks morning show right here on 102 Jams. And Ray J is preparing to step back in the ring, bit drink.
2: What?
1: And you know, I've been sick of it.
2: What
1: the
2: ring?
1: Boxing ring, honey.
2: With who?
1: The boxing ring, Orlando Brown. Now, you know, last time Ray J stepped in the boxing ring, he got knocked the hell out.
2: Yeah.
1: And he was once again trying to pull this whole I got heart problems thing. I ain't got long to live after he got knocked out. And I told Ray J then, I said, Ray J, you're doing too much. Now, I don't know what's going on with you. I don't know if you need the coin. I don't know if you need the check. I don't know what's going on. But baby, you have been talking about these heart problems. You done had your mama come out on your behalf
2: and
1: tell us all that you was struggling and that this was real. Because we didn't believe you. We did not believe you when you told us that you had heart problems.
2: Yeah.
1: You had your mama come out and speak on your behalf about how hard it's been watching you struggle with this, that, and the third. And then you got yourself in that boxing ring and got knocked out and tried it again. Talking about you was willing to put it all on the line. You know, oh, I'm willing to put it all on the line for this. I'm willing to go behind this.
2: Roxy.
1: And we all sitting here praying for you and carrying on.
2: I thought his mama was talking about his drug problem anyway when she was doing it. She's like, I've been watching him struggle.
1: No, she was talking about his heart issues and confirming to everybody that he really is dealing with cardiac problems.
2: Now, his mama had a price too, Rock.
1: I don't know.
2: Rock, that ain't nothing wrong with that boy.
1: I just never
2: Roxy,
1: imagined.
2: Ain't nothing wrong with that boy.
1: Oh, no, his something's mama, wrong.
2: Oh, no, something.

0: wrong. Now, yeah, something is wrong. But I don't think it's the heart.
1: Oh, something's wrong. Even last night at the BET Awards, Drewski was joking on Ray J. Drewski was like, we thought you had heart problems, had everybody praying for you.
0: He said, mama, get away from you, Ray J.
1: Because too many shenanigans. Too many shenanigans. And now here we go with more of them.
0: Remember Ray the dry J. blood? Remember the dry blood?
1: Back in the ring. He had blood coming from his eyes, y'all. And what was that a symptom of?
0: It didn't even look. I mean, what? Y'all, how come ain't nobody?
1: What was that a symptom of?
0: A vampire movie? We've only seen that in vampire flicks. Ray J did that.
1: Like, he must be stopped.
0: So now.
1: Zeus drank.
0: Oh, who else?
1: Saturday, August 15th on Zeus.
0: I have better things to do.
1: They having a live conference tomorrow, Ray J and Orlando Brown. And then Orlando Brown, don't make me come over there to you. Because you really had me thinking that you turned your life around and gave your life
0: to
1: Christ.
0: That's another one. Two of them. Two of them, Rob. Yeah, remember that? Remember Orlando got you? I'm sitting over here. Hey, y'all. Nah, man. Hey, y'all. I'm sitting over here telling Roxy. I'm like, Roxy, that boy ain't giving. I just saw him drinking Hennessy. He ain't giving his life to Roxy over there. He can give it. He can turn it around. Orlando Brown can give his life to Christ. Y'all, he gonna do it.
1: He really had me thinking he gave his life to Christ.
0: Next thing you know, he back on Zeus fighting Razzby. And how he jumping in the ring to fight Ray J when he was trying to get Jonathan to jump on Razzby for him.
1: Fact.
0: On the Bad Boys.
1: Orlando Brown, he was getting pumped by Razzby.
0: By Razzby now.
1: And Jonathan got sick of it. Because Jonathan like, now hold on, why you keep going over there messing with him?
0: So Jonathan started bullying Razzby.
1: Child, both of these two, I tell you what. Better not nail one of them. Don't neither one of y'all ask me for prayers. You will not be getting them. I got other things to pray for.
0: Roxy.
1: I have other things to pray for. Now,
0: I mean, this is going to be one of the most bad builtest boxing matches.
1: I'm going to tell you what, though,
0: Trent. Just a bunch of tiredness.
1: I'm going to tell you what.
0: What?
1: I'm not going to sit here on this here radio and lie.
0: All right, Rob.
1: I will not be tuned into the boxing match.
0: Okay.
1: However, I am going to watch the clips from the press conference.
0: Oh, we all watch the clips. tomorrow. When you say the press conference is?
1: Tomorrow.
0: All right. I'm telling y'all right now, if there's alcohol and stuff at this press conference, this is about to be something else, man.

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1: You're listening to the DR Recap right here on 102. Let's jump inside Couples Court right here on 102 Jams. Good morning, boo. You're listening at 7:42. And sometimes you and your significant other, y'all not seeing eye to eye. Mm. Y'all not on the same page about something. And you want some advice on how you should deal with your situation. That's what Couples Court is all about. This morning, we have a guy that writes in and he says, I'm thinking about breaking up with my girl and I want to know if people think I should or if they think I'm tripping. I'm a rapper. I've been writing for years, but I just started taking it seriously about 2 years ago. When I say I started taking it seriously, I mean I just started investing in studio time, beats, and actually making music instead of just writing it. I've been with my girl for about 4 years. In the past, whenever I talked to her about pursuing music, she'd always tell me to go for it and encourage me to chase my dreams. But now that I'm doing it, she doesn't support me at all. Whenever I ask her what she thinks about a song, she never has anything good to say. I literally let her hear every single song, and she's only liked like 2 out of over 40. Now, I'm not mad about her not liking my music. Everything isn't for everybody, and just because she doesn't like it doesn't mean it can't be a hit. And at the end of the day, she doesn't have to like my music to still support me. This is where the problem comes in. I've asked my girl to post several of my singles and share my music on her social media, but she never does. She'll say things like, I don't really like this one. I'll post the next one. Or she'll say she doesn't want to bother her followers by sending them a bunch of unsolicited music. I even asked her to call y'all on Friday and ask y'all to play my song, and she told me to call y'all myself. I'm feeling unsupported by her, and I'm not gonna lie, it hurts. I get my music might not be her style, but that shouldn't stop her from supporting me and my dreams. It's gotten to the point where her lack of support is affecting our relationship because no matter how much I tell her that I want her support and ask her to share my music, she refuses. She says she's not obligated to support things she doesn't like, regardless of who makes it. But let

0: Chris Brown posts anything, and she's the first person to repost it like a groupie. That's not right. Should I break up with her or stop trying to force her to support me?
1: Just a few things pop out.
0: Okay.
1: Stop comparing yourself to Chris Brown is one. Don't mention that name anymore. If you're presenting this story again, leave that bit out of it.
0: I think he should bring it up because his point is Chris Brown don't even know you. Mm-hmm. He doesn't even know you.
1: Okay, I wasn't
0: here
1: done.
0: Here you are, first in line.
1: I wasn't done. But if he put out a 40-song album, people would like more than two. Now, and that right there resonated with me this hour. You've done 40. She's only like two.
0: Mm-hmm.
1: You know, and you said earlier, like, before you started this, you were telling her about what your dreams, what you wanted to do. Okay, and she was like, yes, follow your dreams. Now that you're following it, I don't think she thinks you're good at it.
0: Mm.
1: I don't think she thinks you're good at it, in her opinion. Mm-hmm. Now, this is in her opinion. And, you know.
0: Well, that's your assumption, because she hasn't. I mean, she's told him. That she doesn't like particular songs.
1: Yeah, but if
0: she ain't said, baby, you can't rap. She ain't said that.
1: Because she don't want to. Okay, you know, she's just standing her. You know, and that's some support right there. You know, I mean, you know, I reckon, I guess you can look at it like that. But, yeah, it's tough. That's tough. And also another thing that stuck out this hour, like, how come you won't even promote yourself, though? Like, you are asking somebody to do something that you're not even doing. And I'm like that. Like if somebody not doing something themselves, why are you asking me?
0: What you mean?
1: Like, if you're not going to promote your own stuff, why are you asking somebody? Like, you understand what I'm saying? Like, he told her to call up on Friday. Why you, the artist, ain't call up on Friday?
0: Hmm.
1: You know what I'm saying? Like, I think that's a bit much, you know, to tell her, hey, you should call up there on Friday and like, you're the one that's doing this.
0: Hmm.
1: Like, you do it. You know about it. Like, you're the one that, she only likes two songs. You know which one better than her, you would think that you want to be your debut or whatever, right? Why didn't you call up and do it? This is very touchy. Now, what you're asking, should you break? I think you should. You obviously want somebody who's going to support you no matter what. Even if they subjectively say, I don't like that. You know, and if that's what you're looking for, you're not going to get that there.
0: Mm-hmm.
1: Because, like you say, you asking her to post stuff, and she's like, well, I mean, I'm watching Love Island right now. You're asking. So, I mean, and it's obvious, it seems like to me you want that, like, you really want that support. And, I mean, I don't think she's going to give you the support of something that she doesn't think is going somewhere. This is just my assumption of it all.
0: Okay.
1: Like, she was supportive in the beginning. Yeah, go do your dreams. You know, and then she started hearing it, and she's like, oh, go back to work.
0: What are your thoughts? 336-974-0102. I know specifically he's talking about his music and rapping, but, you know, the question could be much broader than this. Like, what is the course of action if you have a partner that doesn't support whatever it is your dream is?
1: Yeah.
0: Like, do you just accept that they're not supporting you and be cool with that? Or would you feel some type of way about that? Some type of way so much that it starts affecting y'all's relationship.
1: How long would you support a dream that wasn't, I don't know, necessarily going somewhere? Like, how long would you support it?
0: I mean, as long as it's not affecting my partner's ability to contribute to the household and pay bills,
1: right.
0: Like, as long as they're still working and this is like something extracurricular, I mean, I don't see what is the harm in me lending my support.
1: Yeah.
0: Like, I'm going to do it honestly.
1: Mm-hmm.
0: You know what I'm saying? If I don't like something you're doing, then I should, you know, have the freedom and the space to say that without you feeling some type of way about it.
1: Right.
0: But, like, I don't see the harm in, you know, even if I don't like it, throwing it up on my Instagram. Hey, y'all, this my boo song. Like, I don't see the harm in it.
1: I feel you.
0: Especially if they're expressing to me that they would really like for me to do that, and it's hurtful to them when I don't. Like, if this is somebody that I'm really loving and I care about, like, I don't want them to feel that way. So, all right, fine. A post on my Instagram, that don't hurt me at all. To do that.
1: I feel you.
0: But my girl said...
1: My girl, like, look, I support you and all that, but I don't want to put it on my stuff. And y'all, I agree with what Roxy just said, but I also agree with that, what she just... Like, I support you and everything, but I just don't want to put it on my stuff.

0: 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Twerk like Lizzo when you ride to the music.
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0: chance to get to these Reese's Puffs?
1: I mean, it was just surprising to me and others that you never at least even tried it.
0: Oh, there's some others too?
1: You know what I'm saying? It was surprising to me and others.
0: Oh, there was some others out there with little sweet tooths.
1: That you had never at least even tried it. So yesterday I told Drank, I'm like, I'm going to go get some Reese's Puffs cereal. We got on cereal because we were talking about Glorilla. Correct. You know, Glorilla got a new Reese's Puffs commercial.
2: Correct.
1: And they were saying that Glorilla is the 2026 Mary J. Blige. Like, this is the 2026 version of Mary J. Blige singing about that chicken in Burger King.
2: And why'd they say that?
1: Now, I didn't agree. I didn't agree with that. But that's how we even got on the topic of cereal and Reese's Puffs, right?
2: Yes.
1: So I do have the cereal here today for Big Drank to try. But I got this message and I was like, this person must be trolling because they got the worst top five cereal list in the history of top five cereal list. So first of all, this person was completely mind blown that you've never tried Reese's Puffs because it's their favorite cereal.
0: Oh, what? That's because it's their favorite.
1: All right,
0: you
1: cereal.
0: Mind blown because that's your.
1: Not only
0: when
1: did
0: that
1: say,
0: come out, 2006?
1: It's their favorite cereal, but they said it's their favorite cereal of all time. That is a good question. When did they make, I'm Googling, when did they make Reese's Puffs cereal?
2: Because how is that?
1: I do feel like it came around when I was a kid.
0: Because that came around late as a mug, and you was just like, man,
1: I feel like it came around in the 90s, though. Hold on. I feel like it came around in the 90s, because I was a kid when it rolled out.
2: A word?
1: Okay, AI Overview is saying 94.
2: Oh, okay.
1: So, boom.
2: Never touched the stuff.
1: 94. All right, so this is this person's top five cereals of all time list. Mm. So I already told you that number one on their list is Reese's Puffs. Then they have Rice Krispie Treats. Then they have Cocoa Puffs. Then they've got Corn Pops. And
2: I just got tired of listening to it.
0: I just wanted to get violent. Them I called me violent. That's how I feel right now listening to that list.
1: Drank, when I read it, I said there is no way that is your top five cereals. There's no way.
0: I don't even think I let you get to five because Corn Pops was four. Corn Pops was four. Oh my gosh. You don't want to wake up over there. Hey, we do not want to wake up. We don't want to wake up over there. We want to be at our own house. We don't even spend the night over there. Wherever that is, we ain't spending the night. We ain't spending the night.
1: Drake.
0: No, not cheering nobody.
1: Number five. Number five was Golden Grahams.
0: What? They still make them? Wow, that was the cereal in elementary. You had to rip the full top off of at breakfast. 7:15. I remember breakfast, Shamrock Gardens. Okay? I remember what time breakfast was. I was an avid breakfast eater. Golden Grahams was on the menu every day then. They still make Golden Grahams?
1: Why was Golden Grahams on the menu at every school?
0: Okay, it was.
1: Every morning.
0: They went back to Golden Grahams. They went back to childhood.
1: I said,
0: for
1: baby,
0: real.
1: Ain't no way.
2: We not spending the night over there.
1: Ain't no way this is a real list.
0: Nobody.
1: Ain't no way.
0: I bet it is. I bet it is. I bet it is. They've never had a sleepover. Yeah, you tripping off me, never had Reese's Puffs, and guess what you never had? A sleepover.

I get the breeze, then it's adios. If I'm with your trees, then she give it. When I see police, then we gang low. That's another piece, that's another zone. Ice in the VVs, now she down to get treachy. I got all this water on me like Fiji.

0: It's Big Drink, and you know what you're listening to. It's the best of the DR, right here on 102 Jams.
1: Good morning, boo. 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It's 6:40, and right now we're jumping inside the stream session. Mm-hmm. You know, this is where we get together and talk about all the things that we've been streaming, the music, the movies, the shows, good things, bad things. We discuss it all in the stream session. If you've got something that you want to recommend, let's talk about it. All you got to do is give us a call. 336-974-0102 is the number.
2: Rock, I started watching I Will Find You on Netflix.
1: Everybody's saying I should watch that.
2: I like it so far.
1: Okay.
2: I watched the first episode.
1: Okay.
2: Yeah. Yeah.
1: Y'all know Drake don't be liking nothing, so when he likes something, it must be good, child.
2: Yeah, I liked it. I liked it.
1: All I know about it is they say that a father thinks his son is dead, but he may not be.
2: Yeah, and he's the one that they convicted for killing him.
1: Oh.
2: Yeah.
1: Okay.
2: Yeah.
1: Okay.
2: Yeah.
1: I didn't realize that plot twist.
2: Yeah.
1: All right, so you're one episode in and you will continue watching. Okay.
2: Yeah, definitely will.
1: I will find you on Netflix.
2: Yeah, so you say people have been telling you to watch it. I say, yeah.
1: Okay.
2: Yeah, go watch
1: it. I'm locked in.
2: Yeah, I'm locked in. I'm locked in now, so yeah.
1: I would like to recommend a movie. I actually wanted to go see this movie in theaters, but it seemed like it came and went so fast. When I actually went to go see it, I couldn't find a theater where it was at.
2: They all do now.
1: Is God Is.
2: Is God Is.
1: Yes. So the movie is called Is God Is. It is a revenge thriller.
2: Oh, yeah. Yeah.
1: And dang, let me tell y'all something. No, it came and went so fast. Like,
2: what is it on now?
1: It couldn't have been 2 weeks, but I felt like within 2 weeks of its release, I wanted to go see it. Mm-hmm. And I couldn't find it at any theater. Mm-hmm. And it's a daggone shame because that is a good movie.
2: It was.
1: I really enjoyed that movie. I just rented it.
2: Oh, okay.
1: Yeah, I rented it because I did want to support. I wanted to support the movie, so I rented it.
2: What did it hit you for?

0: $2.99 or $3.99 $14.99 $14.99
1: Bring back Blockbusters.
2: I do think it was about $14.99.
1: Bring back Blockbusters.
2: But, considering I was going to go see it in the theater, like, it was like, okay, cool. And additionally, it is well worth the $14.99.
0: Okay.
2: Like, that movie is so good. So, it's about these two twin sisters.
0: Mm-hmm.
2: They suffered a tragic accident when they were younger.
0: Mm-hmm.
2: And their mom asked them to kill their daddy for what they daddy did to them back in the day.
0: Mm-hmm.
2: And so the movie just follows their journey to kill their daddy. And when I tell you I was heavily invested in that movie, heavily invested, like the acting on everybody's part is straight up superb. Like that is a good movie. I really enjoyed it. So I do recommend it. Even if you do have to rent and drop that $14.99, whatever. It was either $14.99 or
1: $15.99. $15.99.
2: I can't remember which one it was, but I'm telling you, it's worth the coin.
1: Bring back Redbox.
2: No, it was good, Drank, and I really enjoyed it. So watch it and support it. Like, apparently, there was the movie is adapted from a play of the same name. Really good. If you enjoy, like, revenge plot, revenge thriller type movies, I want to say if you enjoy movies like Kill Bill.
0: Yeah,
2: but
0: I see what you're talking about. It kind of like it's kind of like that. Yeah.
2: Maybe not as gruesome.
0: Yeah, not talking about the gruesome part. Just how the cinematography was during the movie and stuff, and how they, you know, how they set it up.
2: Yeah,
0: how they set the whole movie up. Yeah,
2: what
0: streaming platform is that on?
2: I watched it on Amazon Prime.
0: Okay, and you said it was $15.99. Can you like?
2: Can you stop saying $15.99 like that?
0: Can you? Well, look, I got Prime too. Can you like kind of like send it to me? Because we both got Prime. Since you done bought it, you can't send it to me? I can't like share it through, we can't share it?
2: I think you would need to log in. I don't know how
0: I have to log in under your own.
2: Yeah, you would need to log in under mine.
1: I feel like since we both got Prime.
2: And you don't want to pay the $15.99.
1: I don't want to pay the $15.99.
2: You should. It's good.
0: And the director,
2: this was like her debut. It was good, so I really enjoyed it. Y'all support the movie. Pay the $15.99.
0: That was a movie night for you and Chris.
2: It was.
0: Oh, yeah. When you pay $15.99, it's settled. It becomes a movie night at the house. Get some food. Not them regular snacks either.
2: We made like a little stay-in date of it.
0: Yeah. For the $15.99.
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I'm at the top of my class with my letterman. 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

0: physical. They gonna be hollering out ripping. They missing you. They got me started. I might as well talk finish you. I'm from Charlotte. You know I do, baby.
1: I woke up for some money. Hey, Lou. Too many ops in here. Tell me who you with. Hey.
2: Y'all, should I finish watching The Polygamist? I'm on episode 18, and they've started to introduce some elements that I don't really like, and I'm like, I kind of got uncomfortable watching it, and I cut it off, and I'm trying to figure out if I should go ahead and finish. It's 22 episodes, bitch, right?
3: I know.
2: 22 episodes of The Polygamist on Netflix, and I was really enjoying it. I'm not gonna lie. I was really enjoying this show. And then they just had to introduce an element that I wasn't comfortable with.
3: That weird for you?
2: I mean, it just, I didn't like where it started going.
3: Whatever they own, you like, nah, I don't play with that. Yeah. Even in. Okay. I feel you.
2: Yes.
3: I feel you.
2: It's Drake on the Rocks Morning Show, hanging out with you right here on 102 Jams. You're listening at 7:44, and we are inside the stream session where we talk about all the things that we've been streaming, movies, shows, music. And one of the shows y'all kept telling us about is The Polygamist.
3: Mm-hmm.
2: So I said, you know what? I'm going to lock in and see what I think about it. Now, at first, I was not interested. When y'all told me it was 22 episodes, I said, oh, hell no. But they're only 30-minute episodes.
3: Mm-hmm.
2: So they go by really, really fast. And I'm telling you, Drake, from episode one, I was like, okay, what is going on here? Like, when I tell you The Polygamist leaves no episode behind, like, everyone, something is going on.
3: Yeah.
2: And it just keeps you locked in. Like at the end of every episode, you want to keep watching to get to the next episode.
3: You know, my vacation coming up in a few weeks.
2: Mm-hmm.
3: I told myself I was going to binge that one.
2: Oh, yeah.
3: You know, on your vacation, do you pick a series or so or two that you say, I'm going to binge this?
2: I don't watch any free TV time on vacation.
3: None?
2: No.
3: None?
2: At all. No, I don't.
3: Okay, what if, even if you're in the States,

0: No.
1: No. Mm-mm. Don't lie. I ain't fooling.
0: Like, I might have it on when I'm getting dressed.
1: My girl just
0: go
1: sit by the pool and burn. Yeah, she just go ahead and just spray.
0: Baby, I'm outside.
1: She spray cookie spray on herself and go sit down out there by the pool.
0: No, but if you are going to binge one,
1: yeah,
0: this is a good one to binge. Mm-hmm. Now, I'm going to go ahead, y'all. I got to put Drake in the right mind frame. Okay? It's like a soap opera telenova type show.
1: And I'm going to be honest with you.
0: Okay.
1: I cut the first episode on.
0: Mm-hmm.
1: I don't know what I started doing. I just started doing stuff and ended up outside in my garage. So I'm going to try again. I'm going to let all of y'all know. I'm going to try again.
0: Just
1: by you busting that down. You know, I'm going to tell you now. I'm like, yeah, I already know what I'm dealing with.
0: Yes, because
1: oh my gosh.
0: When I was first watching it, I was like, now this is a bit outlandish. But when you understand that it is a telenova soap opera type show,
1: yeah,
0: then it's like, okay, okay.
1: And then, all right, anyway.
0: What?
1: I was kind of like, come on, man, characters got to match. Because when I saw Buddy, Bald Head Buddy, because he the main character, right?
0: Uh-huh.
1: What's his name? Start with a G.
0: Jonas.
1: Yeah, start Jonah. With a J.
0: Mm-hmm.
1: Yeah. I was like, man, them fine women ain't going to let him be playing with them like that. But anyway.
0: Let me tell you something. Yes, they will.
1: Yes, they will on there.
0: Yes,
1: they do.
0: Okay. So if you haven't started watching The Polygamist on Netflix, it follows the story of the matriarch of the family. Her name is Joyce.
1: Mm-hmm.
0: She's a social media influencer, and her world is turned upside down when her husband, Jonas, decides to step out and cheat. But when I tell you, I mean, the twists and turns of this thing, like one night, you remember last week when I came in and I had been up to like 2 a.m. watching that show?
1: Yeah.
0: I mean, some of the things that happen, y'all, it's just so crazy.
1: I was looking at you like, why?
0: Because I couldn't stop watching it. I was really locked in. And again, I was enjoying it. Until they introduced this particular element that I was like, now why did y'all have to introduce that and take the joy out of me watching this?
1: Hey.
0: But I want to say I recommend it, but I haven't finished it yet. Because again, I'm on like episode 18.
1: And Drake can't recommend it because I cut it on. And so, next thing you know, I'm doing stuff.
0: I'm just trying to figure out if I should push. I don't, because what I want to know is this going to be a continuing theme through the end of the show, or is this just something that's happening for right now? If you watch the whole thing and you know, and you can kind of pick up on what I'm talking about, because I don't want to spill the tea for anybody that hasn't watched it yet. But if you can kind of pick up on what I'm saying.
1: Hey, yo, Roxy, one of them ones, she can't even watch fiction. That's doing something that she don't play with. I know they actors and everything, and everybody getting their little act on, but I don't play with that. That's how big Rock is. I know everybody in there getting their act on and everything.
0: Like, I was like, why y'all had to do this?
1: Yeah. Why y'all had to do that?
0: Why did y'all have to do this? So I'm trying to figure out, is this going on through the end? Because if it is, I could just go ahead and jump off the train. But if it's not, then I will jump back in and finish watching it.
1: Mm.
0: I just need to know what direction we're going in. Because I don't like the current direction.
1: You know it's fiction.
0: I know what it is.
1: All right.
2: Good morning, Roxy.
0: What's up, boo?
2: I was calling to comment on The Polygamist on Netflix.
0: You watched the whole thing?
2: I watched it in one day.
0: Okay, so let me tell you where I'm at that I didn't like. When he started... Okay.
2: Yes. Mm. I knew that's what you were talking about. I didn't like that neither, because it was almost like, for me, you got caught up. So now your women starting to see your true colors. Now you want to lash out at everybody.
0: Right!
2: But I can...

0: honestly say, Roxy, keep watching it. I'm telling you, keep watching it. Do not stop just on the behalf of that. Keep watching it. When I say karma came back, grab hold of him, he grabbed hold of him real tight.
1: Okay.
0: It was good. It was worth it. And I'm a person, I love a good series. I will binge watch me a good series. That was definitely worth it.
1: Okay. I'm going to take your word for it. I'm going to jump back in. Because I ain't like when he started being I didn't like that.
0: First thing I said was, y'all better team up and jump him. Come on, man.
1: Come on. Stand up.
0: Y'all got lamps. Y'all got photos. Ain't nobody throwing nothing.
1: Ain't nobody doing nothing. But taking it. Taking it. Okay. Thank you, girl. I'm gonna jump back in.
0: Yeah, y'all have a good one.
1: You too, boo.
2: You know what, Rock?
1: What?
2: I knew that's what it was. I was like, yeah, somebody must

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1: Never chase bread, chase the vision. 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Somebody tell them people Mr. Hem is here.
2: Whoa, whoa, whoa, whoa, whoa.
1: Mr. Hem.

0: me any place on the map, cause I'm him. 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Ballin' hard on another hemisphere. Somebody tell them people Mr. Hem is here.
1: Whoa, whoa, whoa, whoa, whoa, whoa.
0: Mr. Hem is here.
1: Whoa, whoa, whoa, whoa, whoa, whoa.
0: Mr. Hem.

All right, Big Drink. We're about to play a game of percentages, okay? I want to know what percent of wrong you assign to each party in this situation, all right? In New York, there is an 11-year-old that has gone viral because he booked an Uber, went to JFK Airport, and was trying to catch a flight into Japan. It's an

0: 11-year-old boy with autism, and this happened on Sunday. His parents say that when they woke up, they panicked because their son was nowhere to be found. They check their Ring camera. When they check the Ring camera, they see an Uber pull up. They see their son go outside. He's like, is this the Uber? He loads his suitcase. He gets in the car and they drive off. At this point, his dad notices, oh my goodness, my phone is also missing. So he uses his wife's phone to call his phone. Airport authorities answer the phone and let him know, hey, your son is okay. We found him roaming around the terminal, but he is fine. Come pick him up from JFK. Now, the parents.
1: When we're talking about percentages now. Oh, you got some more? Go ahead. I thought you wanted me to start my percentages.
0: No. Oh, hold your percentages for a second.
1: I'll hold my percentage.
0: Hold percentages.
1: All right.
0: Now, the parents are on the news blaming Uber. And they say, now, Uber, how dare y'all? Clearly, this boy is a minor. He looks like a child, and he does. Why would you allow him to get in an Uber unaccompanied? Why wouldn't you check to see if there is an adult? Like, why do you let this boy just get in the Uber and you take him to the airport? Mm-hmm. And they're saying that Uber needs to be way more careful. According to the family, when they were on the news, they were saying that per Uber's policies, a minor is supposed to be accompanied by an adult unless they have a teen account on Uber. However, you know, none of those policies were followed. And so they are very, very upset with Uber. And so the percentage of wrong I want you to assign out of 100%.
1: Mm-hmm.
0: What percent of wrong falls on the parents and what percent of wrong falls on Uber?
1: Mm.
0: And what percent of wrong falls on 11-year-old Josiah?
1: All right. You asked me what percentage falls on the parents.
0: Yes.
1: 50.
0: Okay.
1: All right. Then you asked me what percentage falls on Uber.
0: Yes.
1: Zero. Then you ask me what percentage falls on the 11-year-old. 50. So we're just going to give the 100 to the parents and the 11-year-old.
0: To the family.
1: That's what I'm giving to the family.
0: To the Johnson family.
1: 100 over to the family. You know, because, I mean, the Uber driver saw that he was going to the airport. And by the way, the parents explained the little boy came out of the house. It looked fairly...
0: Excuse me, Drank. I watched the Ring cam footage.
1: Uh-huh.
0: That boy walked out of that house with that suitcase
1: confident.
0: Like he is an Uber pro.
1: All right. By the way, you explained it.
0: That boy walked out like he done traveled somewhere. Do you hear me?
1: And it's going to the airport. And no, it wasn't from a teen account or nothing like that, but it was from a grown, you know...
0: See, what I don't like about it is I feel like the story starts from the middle. And what we got to do is go back to the beginning. And I can't stand when interviewers do this because, baby, don't start me at this story in the middle.
1: Mm.
0: Don't start from when he walks out the house with that suitcase.
1: Mm-mm.
0: Start with where the hell y'all were and what y'all were doing. Now, granted, it was 5 a.m. when this was all taking place. Okay? It's 5 a.m.
1: They must have been in that REM sleep then.
0: However.
1: They seem hard.
0: You mean to tell me that neither one of y'all heard him get out the suitcase, get the suitcase packed, walking around the house with the suitcase. And the boy, I mean, he's like, it's not like you carrying a suitcase, a grown man. He's 11-year-old carrying this suitcase. So, you know, there's a bit of a struggle there in him carrying the suitcase. So I know him getting it ready and getting it out the house was not a quiet process. Okay? Additionally, he came, where was your phone, Daddy, that he was able to get it? Because I know when I go to sleep, my phone is right there on my nightstand. And most people's phones is right there on a nightstand or somewhere within reach. Where was your phone that he was able to get it? Didn't hear y'all front door open. Y'all didn't hear none of this.
1: I'm thinking the phone should be right there by your nightstand or something.
0: What are y'all, sleeping? Bears in hibernation?
1: Yes.
0: Y- heard none of this.
1: Oh. I'm thinking he done. I'm thinking the boy get up at night and do that all the time. This time he just went, he.
0: Wait, baby, come on now.
1: Yeah.
0: Come on now.
1: I mean, like I, you know what? And the way you just did all that, you took it up on them parents. 80%. 80% on the parents, 20
0: y'all didn't
1: on the
0: hear
1: kid.
0: Any of that.
1: 20 on the kid.
0: And then y'all go get on the news trying to blame Uber.
1: Mm-mm.
0: I'd have been too, you know what? The world would have never heard about this story. I'd have been too damn embarrassed to get myself on the news.
1: Listen.
0: Blaming somebody else when my child done carried his ass to the airport at 5 a.m. I'd have been too embarrassed. Nobody but my closest circle would have ever heard this story.
1: You know how scared my kids was to come in that room and wake me up?
0: Drake.
1: Hey, Rob. They used to come in and wake their mom up. They creep in. They go over there. Ajwa said, you know how many times tonight you done woke me up in the middle of the night and said, like,
0: don't wake up, Dad.
1: And I'm telling you right now, navigating a suitcase around in the house.
0: That's not quite, that's what I'm saying.
1: And first of all, coming in and getting my phone.
0: Where was the phone that the boy just got the phone? Like, so there are so many questions here.
1: Mm.
0: So many questions. Uber released a statement. You know, because they under the fire.
1: We're getting blamed. So,
0: they
1: getting
0: blamed.
1: Yeah, they are.
0: So Uber released a statement, and they say that they do encourage for drivers to cancel trips with unaccompanied minors that don't have a teen account.
1: Mm-hmm.
0: But keyword, encourage. It doesn't look like it's something that they make Uber drivers do. And he ordered a nice Uber too, Drake. That was an Uber Black he ordered. That was a nice Uber that pulled a nice blacked out SUV. Pulled up in front of that house.
1: I saw that Uber driver took me. He was like, yeah, we get this all the time.
0: So 80% parents.
1: Yeah.
0: 20% Josiah.
1: Yeah.
0: That's where you land.
1: Yeah, that's where I land.
0: 102, good morning.
2: Good morning. Hey, I agree with Drake. But also, the parents need to find out where he was trying to go.
0: Japan.
2: Oh, word.
0: Yeah.
2: Oh, that's what they need to take him then, because he's going to get missing on him. He's going to get missing.
0: Yeah, he was really trying to go to Japan.
2: Yeah, he's determined.
0: He's determined.
2: He ordered a black
0: Jeep. Yes.
2: He was going out in style, bro. He's determined. They need to take him. They need to take him. He's going to take himself.
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0: Lil Wayne came up with a very interesting idea for Verzuz, and I'm sort of here for it, and I'm sort of not at the same time.
1: You know what? I wanted to ask you about the same thing, because I said to myself when I seen it, I was like, the man kind of has
0: a point. Might be on to something.
1: He might be on to something.
0: So if you haven't seen it, Lil Wayne sat down with DJ Drama, and DJ Drama brought up Verzuz, and Drama was like, you know, your name is always getting tossed around. People want to see you do a Verzuz. And he was just asking him, like, who would he go up against? And Wayne was like, for real, like, the only person that's seeing me is me. And then, now, initially when he says that, I'm like, man, Wayne, get out of here, bro.
1: I mean.
0: But then he breaks it down. And he was like, I think we could do, like, a album Wayne Verzuz, a features Wayne Verzuz mixtape Wayne.
1: Boom.

0: And I was like, okay, now I could name a versus I'd like to see you against somebody, Wayne.
1: Okay.
0: I could. But what you just came up with, now that's a good thing. That's a good thing. Now, I don't know if versus can afford you. Because I'm telling you right now, with you doing that album Wayne versus feature Wayne versus mixtape Wayne, that is a concert.
1: Yeah.
0: That is a concert.
1: Mm-hmm. For sure.
0: So I don't know if they can afford you. And even if I named a versus that would be, I know they can't afford that.
1: Mm. Okay. You don't know what versus can afford now.
0: Without making us pay.
1: I feel like versus got a little budget.
0: I think they do too. But it's going to be costly.
1: Yeah. Yeah.
0: You know, Wayne by himself. Or even Wayne with, you know, against someone else.
1: Yeah. I thought it was a very creative idea.
0: I did also.
1: What I think he did was create something entirely different.
0: Yes.
1: Like he just threw that idea out there. And if somebody with money or you know, some type of influence was smart, they should grab that thing up. But it's not, I don't like it for verses because verses is very specific.
0: Correct.
1: And I like that verses brings the two artists together and it's a celebration of the catalogs and going back and forth. So while I was not mad at his suggestion and I do like his suggestion, I don't think verses is the platform for it.
0: Yeah.
1: Or maybe it could be some spinoff version of verses.
0: I think Wayne needs to just go on tour with the concept.
1: Mm.
0: Like he comes out like some kind of, like, I don't know how you, he come out, he does, you know, at first he's on stage, he does, I don't know, album Wayne.
1: Okay.
0: There may be a quick intermission where somebody performs a song or something, or whatever, then he comes out, feature Wayne, and then ends it with mixtape Wayne, or, you know, I don't know how the order would go.
1: Right, right.
0: You know, but yeah, like you just said, I don't think it's a versus.
1: But I do think it's a dope idea.
0: Man.
1: A super idea.
0: And I also said to myself, I was like, man, who else can do that other than Wayne? I started thinking about hip hop artists. I was like, like Jay doesn't, like, I know Jay got album Jay and feature Jay, but no mixtape Jay.
1: Right.
0: You know, you got album Nas, feature Nas, no mixtape Nas.
1: Wayne just came up in that specific time when mixtapes were super jumping.
0: Yeah. I would say though, somebody that comes close that probably could, 50 Cent. 50 got album 50, feature 50, mixtape 50. But I started...
1: Again, artists of that specific time.
0: Yeah.
1: When
0: again
1: mixtapes were it.
0: Yeah.
1: What about Drake?
0: There's a mixtape, Drake.
1: There, yes.
0: Yeah. And album. Ooh, yeah.
1: Drake turned a mixtape into an album.
0: Yeah. Yeah. Drake, too. Yeah. It's only a few that can do that.
1: Yeah. Not many.
0: Hmm. I don't know if they can afford it, guys.
1: 102. Good morning.
2: Morning.
1: What's up?
2: I think the only person that could probably, possibly, would Two Chainz. There's a mixtape, Two Chainz. He got a couple of mixtapes.
0: Yeah. And he got Chainz, got a lot of features. And he got some good albums.
2: Yeah.
0: Chainz might could jump in there.
2: You know, it ain't going to be nice for him. It ain't going to be nice for him, but, I mean, he can do it.
1: I would say not to go against Wayne.
0: Yeah.
1: He
0: just mentioned somebody that has a mixtape feature, an album. Okay, I got you.
1: Wayne just got so much.
2: But if he really wanted to go, let's just say album Wayne, Carter 2 would smash whatever Jay-Z's doing. I stand on that one.
0: Hey,
1: I would put Carter 2 against Blueprint.
2: That's tough.
1: I will put them two against each other.
0: Who can afford that? Now, y'all sit there and ponder that. Who can afford that?

0: 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Fat G's feeding the streets this afternoon at 2.
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0: $49.50. And the virtual slap session is officially open.
1: Yeah.
0: The only question we have is, who or what are you giving the virtual hands?
1: Who?
0: All you got to do is give us a call. 336-974-0102. Let us know who or what you want to virtually slap. And me and Big Drink, we handle the virtual slapping. It's that simple.
1: That simple, man.
0: Who's getting the hands from you this morning?
2: Hey, I want to slap Ashburn Police.
0: Dang, what they do?
2: Okay, so I was in a situation like Drink. Sunday, I was driving, and I got pulled over by the sheriff. And you know, I was on my way to the gun range. And so I had three guns on me. I told them I got my concealed weapon license. I told them everything. I was cooperating, everything. They searched my car. They towed my whole car up. They tried to say I had drugs. I'm a drug dealer. Everything. They had like 12 police on me, and they totally destroyed my whole car.
0: When you say they destroyed your car, what do you mean by that?
2: Okay, so like my daughter book bag, my son book bag, my gym book bag, they dumped everything out. They dumped everything out, my armrest, my glove compartment. They tore down like the heading of my car. They like the little
0: thing. They tore down the heading?
2: Yes, because they tried to say drugs was in there. Then it was in my motor. It was in my gas tank.
0: Are you serious?
2: Listen, if you don't believe me, me and Drink is friends on Facebook. I went live on Facebook, and it's on my Facebook. They was in my motor. They was everywhere.
0: Looking for drugs that wasn't there.
2: Looking for drugs that weren't even there.
1: Wow. You was in what county?
2: Yeah. I was in Ashburn. And as a matter of fact,
1: Randolph
2: I was on my way to Magnolia 23.
0: Oh my gosh. Why did they initially pull you over? You said speeding?
2: No. They say I was driving suspiciously because I was driving Mercedes. And then, you know.
0: Driving suspicious.
2: Hey, Drink, if you don't believe me, when I get back to my car, I will send you a. They didn't even write me a ticket. They gave

0: me a warning. And then, so, and I'm like, okay, so if y'all pulled me over for driving suspicious, that's cool. You know what I'm saying? I told y'all the guns was in there, everything. So why would y'all say, oh, it's drugs in the car?
1: Yeah.
0: Like, why are y'all trying to look for something?
1: Yeah, because once you pull me over and you see there's nothing wrong and I'm not impaired,
0: exactly.
1: nothing, you just
2: keep
1: let me
2: moving.
1: Go. Yeah, you just let me go.
0: But they seen that I had on like 5 necklaces, rings, a bracelet and a watch. It was like, oh yeah, he got some drugs in here.
2: You are kidding.
0: But
1: I'm gonna tell you this though. We've had calls before about, you know, the racism in Randolph County.
2: Yeah, for sure.
0: Yes. And I'm just like, man, and then like it made me feel some type of way because, you know what I'm saying, what if my kids was in the car with me?
2: Right.
0: Yeah. You know what I'm saying?
2: Right.
0: So and see, with me, like being a young black man and I got my concealed weapon license, that happens to me a lot. Mm. And I'm just like, you know, like, you see that I'm legal enough to have it, so why is it like 12, 13 police is on me and
2: exactly
0: I'm telling you what I have?
2: Exactly.
0: And I'm telling you, you know what I'm saying, I'm not no threat to you. You know what I'm saying? I'm out here laughing. I'm out here talking to y'all.
2: I'm fully cooperating.
0: Exactly. And everybody's like, oh, man, you got a lawsuit on you. And I'm like, you know, do I want to go down that road? You know what I'm saying, dude? Like, I'm just like, man. But it's been making me feel some type of way since Sunday.
2: No, I understand. Did they do damage to your car that you have to take it to get it fixed?
0: Yeah. Like my headlining, like, is... like it's kind of flapping down a little bit.
2: Oh yeah.
0: So yeah. I'm just like man. Hey. And then like that makes you not like that made me not even want to drive a nice car. You know what I'm saying?
2: Aww.
0: Wood jewelry and stuff like that, because stuff like that stuff happens all the time. And it's like I tell them, like, I work 3 jobs, take care of my kids. I'm not no criminal, and this how y'all treat me. And it's like I told them, y'all see it right here. It had me pulled over for 2 hours. But do you know how many drug dealers done came down the highway looking for the exact thing that y'all thinking I got that I don't have? Too many.

0: 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It's the best of the DR right here on 102 Jams.
1: It's Throwback Thoughtspirational Thursday right here on 102 Jams. That means Cleavon is coming up next. Now, I do want to remind you, we will have the lie counter active again today. All right. If you weren't here with us last week, we are counting the number of lies Cleavon tells every morning. So when Cleavon tells a lie, you'll hear this.
0: Dang.
1: Okay. And that means that means we've documented another lie.
0: How many did you count last week?
1: Last week we counted, hold on. Get my sheet out here. Mm-hmm. 5, 10, 15, 20, 25 lies.
0: You had the tally up there, the 1, 2, 3, 4.
1: Yeah, I'm keeping a tally of the lies. So last week he told 25.
0: Say, Unc ain't trying to make it to heaven. Then.
1: And ain't. Lying like that ain't. Cleavon say that's his theme song right there. You're listening to 102 Jams, and it's time for your weekly dose of Thoughtspiration with Clee.
0: Yeah, what's happening?
1: What's good, Clee?
0: What's up? You know I'm up in here.
1: Mm-hmm.
0: Yeah. Ready to do my big one.
1: Okay. As always.
0: Yeah. Gonna be a hot day today.
1: Mm-hmm.
0: Gonna be a hot day today. Yeah. Just want to let you know, all sodas on the sexy soda canteen today,
1: mm-hmm,
0: same price.
1: That's what's up.
0: Yeah. We still running the same price.
1: Okay. No specials, no nothing.
0: Yeah.
1: On the sexy soda canteen.
0: I will tell you this, though. Free cup of ice on us.
1: Okay.
0: Yeah. All soda still come cold.
1: Mm-hmm.
0: Free cup of ice on us.
1: Where is the sexy soda canteen going to be?
0: Where we going to be at?
1: Yeah.
0: Or we going to be on the east side and south side?
1: Which one?
0: We're going to be on both of them.
1: Okay.

0: Greensboro and Winston and High Point.
1: Yeah, in Greensboro.
0: Okay.
1: Yeah. We're going to be on the east side first half of the day.
0: Okay.
1: Then south side back half.
0: Okay.
1: Yeah.
0: That's what's up.
1: Then at nighttime, that's when I do deliveries. only for the ladies. Because you get violent with the fellas. Fellas, they got too much going on. One time they had me come to the trap. And I ain't got time for that.
0: To deliver sodas?
1: Yeah. Most of the time when I'm delivering soda to the ladies, just have you come to their house and deliver soda to the ladies.
0: Okay. That's what's up. Be careful out there on the sexy soda canteen.
1: You know it. You know, because you know I keep it on me. I'm always safe. I keep it on me. All right, I'm going to work. Inspiration, real quick. Number one.
2: I need a friend with benefits. Not sexually. I'm talking about nepotism, access, and privilege.
1: That's what we all need.
0: Actual benefits, baby.
1: Some actual benefits. You gotta have some benefits.
0: Yes. Real life, tangible benefits.
1: Yeah, them real life benefits right there. Some of y'all ain't got no benefits. That's why we ain't friends.
0: That's real right there.
1: Oh, inspirational. Number two.
2: Please, honey, don't ever be scared to cancel on me. I didn't want to go no way.
0: Child, talk about it. Talk about it.
1: And that's how it be. Please call me. You know what? I ain't going to be able to make it. I'm not. You know what? I was just thinking. I don't even want to go.
0: Okay, because sometimes I really don't mind.
1: I ain't want to go.
0: I don't.
1: Inspirational quote. Number three.
2: Black folk in line for 3 minutes. I mean, now this don't make no damn sense.
0: Yeah, guilty. And I mean guilty. It don't take.
1: Oh, my goodness.
0: It don't take a long time.
1: I knew I was going to get you.
0: 3 minutes sometimes feels like a long time, though, Clee. I'm telling you.
1: I'm kind of wouldn't believe you. You give it a minute. I say, how come nobody ain't at this register? No one.

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0: about something else.
1: That might be to be like,
0: think about
1: man,
0: getting money.
1: Man, I think about
0: that's what you think about.
1: Okay, but what if I got hired and the job don't start till next week? Just come on, man. Just hold me over to just a little bit. Hey, Rob, he'd be standing there like, come on, man. You know it starts next week. I showed you the papers. Come on, man. Just a little bit to hold me over, man, to my first check. Just a little bit to hold me over to my first check, man.
0: Oh, not to the first check.
1: Oh, my God.
0: Baby, if the job don't start for 2 weeks, you got to leave. The check don't come.
1: Might be a week in the whole goddamn, but I got to wait. Man, my man got to wait. Dang, man. That's rough, man. That's rough. 758. Hey, look, you know what else is rough? Fans in Maine are mad at Lil Wayne. Rock, we was just talking about Lil Wayne. Because he just sat down with DJ Drama talking about him. If he was to do the verses, you know, I would. You know I was going to go Lil Wayne right there, did you? What? You know, I think that if I was to, it would have to be something different, like me against me, mixtape Wayne against feature Wayne.
0: Why you sound like him a little bit, though?
1: You know, because he sat down with DJ Drama and he was talking about all that. You remember, we talked about that yesterday,
0: Wayne,
1: right?
0: He said, can't nobody see him, so it would be him versus him. He would do album Wayne versus mixtape Wayne versus feature Wayne.
1: Yeah.
0: And I was like, oh, that's a dope idea. Okay, Wayne. Yeah.
1: Well, Wayne, will you show up for it if you were to do it?
0: What happened?
1: Hey, man, he ain't show up for the Bangor Waterfront show yesterday in Bangor, Maine. He was supposed to perform with 2 Chainz. They say he was supposed to take the stage at 10:45.
0: 10:45?
1: That's when he was supposed to take the stage. He was supposed to take it then at 10:45. That's late for Rock. Hey, Rock. Hey, Rock, man. Hey, Rock is mad. Because what about supposed to perform with him and 2 Chainz? So when did 2 Chainz come up?
0: Why would it be 10:40? Okay.
1: I mean, it's Lil Wayne. It's Wayne, Rock.
0: Okay. What? Drank 10:45?
1: I know. I don't like it either. But it's Wayne, right? He got fans. They wait for Wayne.
0: They'll wait, child.
1: You remember when y'all waited out there for a couple of hours for J. Cole when we was here in Greensboro? Drake left. Anyway, minutes after the scheduled time, Rock, man, they came out and told the crowd. Told the crowd that Wayne wasn't coming out.
0: Don't you say that.
1: And didn't even give an excuse on to why. And Wayne still hasn't given an excuse on to why.
0: It better be something health related.
1: Say it better be.
0: It better be something health related. That's the only thing that's going to keep people off his ass.
1: Yeah. They say the fans done lit him up already on social media for being disrespectful.
0: Okay, well, we'll come back and apologize if it's something health related. But if it's not, then what we said stands. Why would he miss the show? See.
1: And TMZ is reporting it, so you know it's real.
0: See. And you know what? I'll come back and apologize if it is something health related.
1: But right now,
0: Lil Wayne, see, you always sitting around somewhere talking about how you been left out of something.
1: Screaming, woe is me, right?
0: Always screaming, woe is me, crying about being left off Bad and Bougie. And then here you are. You got fans out waiting at 10:45 on a Wednesday.
1: First of all, you already got them out there waiting on 10:45 on a Wednesday.
0: 10:45 on a Wednesday and y'all couldn't let nobody know before then that she wasn't going to be there. What is going on?
1: Man. It was 10:45.
0: We need to know.
1: 10:45 is wild. Unless it's a few other people performing. So we in there engaged and we're up.
0: The fans want to know. The fans who bought a ticket and was out there waiting for your ass at 10:45 on a Wednesday, they want to know what happened.
1: Man. That's crazy.
0: And don't tell me that it ain't our business. Yes, it is.
1: Oh, man.
0: Yes, he will tell you that.
1: You know, he will tell
0: yes,
1: you that.
0: Yes, it is our business. Well, maybe not mine because I didn't buy no ticket. But those that bought a ticket, it is their business.
1: Hey, Rock, this is falling right under Wayne's MO. Remember when all his fans were concerned about him and his drug uses? And he told them then, mind your business. Right here, he's not showing up for the concert. He's like, hey, ain't they business? No way. Let's go.
0: I don't like that. If I bought a ticket and you cancel on me, it is my damn business. Mm. Remember when Brandy didn't do that first night of the Boy Is Mine tour?
1: Mm-hmm.
0: And let me tell you something. The way I would have rioted and I went for Brandy.
1: Mm.
0: If that had been my night, but Brandy did come out and say she had some type of health,
1: She
0: had to, and she better had, because the fans purchased a ticket and they wanted to know.
1: You remember when Cardi

0: be skipped out on IG or on us. Talking about she was sick and then was performing the next day. It was like the next day or so, she was performing somewhere. We was like, what?
1: She said she was sick though, Drake. If they say they sick, it ain't nothing you could say. Now, I will say that. If they say that they were sick or it was something health related, there's nothing you can say.
0: But what if they performing the next night somewhere else?
1: Maybe it was a 24-hour something. That happens.
0: Okay.

0: kid.
1: Yeah.
0: I took the heart away. Yeah. Didn't know how to say it. Yeah. I was giving that heart away. So, nope, I had to borrow play. Yeah. That took my heart away. But I've been through harder days. Yeah. Damn, I was just in New York in the Homer. Look at the

0: Hey, you're listening to the DR right here on 102 Jams. And when you hear the horns, we just told you, that means we're trying to hook you up with some tickets. This morning, we got your tickets to Don Toliver's Nitrous on the Octane Tour at the First Horizon Coliseum on Monday, August 24th. If you are trying to go, you should be on the line right now. Ain't that right, Drink?
1: Should be.
0: All right, you have the power. Line 1, 2, 3, or 4.
1: Hey, let's go with line 1.
0: Line 1.
1: Because if you ain't first, you're last.
0: 102, good morning.
2: Good morning.
0: Hey, boo.
1: Hey, yo, what was that you did in the beginning, though? What was that, yo?
0: She was trying to imitate the horns.
1: All right. I'm going to let it ride. It made Roxy laugh, so I'm going to let it ride. It made Roxy laugh. I'm going to let it ride.
0: What's your name, sugar?
1: Yeah.
2: Jasmine.
0: Jazz, you trying to get hooked up with these tickets to Don Toliver's Nitrous on the Octane Tour?
2: I am.
0: You like Don Toliver?
2: I do. I'm feeling him.
0: Did you watch the BET Awards?
2: I did, and I loved his performance.
0: He did good, didn't he?
2: He did. He did. For a new one, he did great.
1: What song did he sing?
2: I'm out of control when I'm crushing on your body.
0: Yep. She right. He started with E85, and then he went to Body. But the transition from E85 to Body was...
2: That black and white was everything.
0: Yeah.
2: That black and white was everything.
0: Boom, yeah, she watched it.
2: All right. Come on, stop playing. Hey. You have to be tuned in for the BET.
1: Don't tell me what to do. I'll play all day.
0: I don't need to hear no more jazz. I want to hook you up. Drink, where you at with it?
1: Huh?
2: Come on, Drink, because she got that see-through romper.
1: Listen.
0: Hey, with the see-through romper. And she got your part.
1: All right, now. Like, don't play it on my heart. I see you. Hey, you got them tickets, girl. You got them tickets, girl.
0: Congratulations, Jay.
1: Don't play it on my heart.
2: Thank you.
0: Now, that's how you do it. So you got to bring up something he likes. That's how you do it.
1: Shoot.
0: Listen, you will be in the building for Don Toliver's Nitrous on the Octane Tour. It's going down at the First Horizon Coliseum on Monday, August 24th. These tickets are courtesy of Live Nation. Who are you going to take with you, Jazz?
2: I'm gonna take my homegirl.
1: Yeah,
0: I know that's right.
1: Cause I think on the promotions they said all ladies got to wear see through rompers. So yeah, take your homegirl.
0: Will you and your homegirl have on the see through romper?
2: We will not be having on the see through romper.
1: All right, it's all good. They said it wasn't mandatory. I was just saying they put it on there. It wasn't mandatory, so it's all good. It's okay.
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0: 823. And I'm telling all of y'all right now, huh? Don't ask me. I don't know. I'm not in the front office. None of us are. Hell, we all just gonna sit on the damn couch and wait for the NBA season to start, and we'll see who's playing with us and who's on the team then, and we'll go from there. All right? Everybody sent me messages yesterday, man. What are the Hornets doing? What are y'all doing?
1: What they doing?
0: What's going on? What's doing? Everybody's doing. I don't know. I ain't in the front office. So you know we done traded LaMelo. You know we traded LaMelo last week.
1: Yeah.
0: Right over the weekend. We traded Miles Bridges to the Suns.
1: Peace out.
0: I knew Rock was going to say
1: peace
0: that.
1: Peace out.
0: Hey, Rock ain't been with Miles since he got into that little domestic violence trouble.
1: I ain't let it go.
0: She ain't letting it ride.
1: I ain't let it go. Peace out. Rock. I know what the Hornets doing.
0: Hey, yo, Rock might
1: be
0: a Hornets fan.
1: The Hornets trying to make me a fan.
0: Hey, y'all.
1: The Hornets are trying to bring me over to fandom.
0: Hey, that's what I said when I saw it. I said, hey, we might have Rock this season, y'all. We got rid of Miles Bridges, Rock. Hornets dealt Miles Bridges.
1: They might be trying to make me a fan, y'all.

0: Phoenix Suns.
1: Now people are mad.
2: Y'all mad about that?
1: Because they don't know what to say. What are the Hornets doing? All they think is we just trading away all of our good people.
2: Well.
1: But what I keep saying to everybody is, the people y'all keep calling good ain't won a damn thing. And you keep talking about, everybody, who's going to put butts in the seats? Team that wins, hopefully. But Roxy, Miles Bridges to the Suns for Grayson Allen, Royce O'Neal, and a 2033 unprotected first round pick. You know? I mean, well, yeah, that's what we got. That's what we got. Miles Bridges, he went to the Suns. We gave the Suns 2027 second round pick and a 2029 first round pick.
2: Now, I will say this now.
1: So, yeah, that's what we gave
2: him. I feel like y'all really not getting what y'all could get for the stuff y'all giving away now.
1: I mean, when I saw it too, I was like, Grayson Allen. I mean, Grayson Allen. And Roxy, that's another, it made me say. Roxy, why you think I came up and said that? Look, quit bothering me. I'm not in the front office. I don't know what they're doing. I hope they making room and making money for somebody, I don't know, a big name to come in. I don't know what they're doing. I don't know what they're doing, guys. I don't even understand it no more. All this unprotected and all this unprotected picks and all that, blah, blah, blah, blah, blah. I don't know what we're doing, guys.
2: All right.
1: All I say to myself is, hey, we're building.
2: So you're just going to rest your hopes on that?
1: We're building.
2: Right now, y'all breaking down. Ain't no building started yet.
1: Hey, listen. Guess what?
2: When the building going
1: to
2: start?
1: Won't they tell you that in therapy sometimes? Sometimes you got to break it down before you can build it back up. Right?
2: Don't they? Okay.
1: Ain't that what it is?
2: Okay.
1: So we're breaking it down. Trying to get us a good foundation.
2: When the building gonna start, baby?
1: I don't know.
2: Because right now, it's just a whole bunch of breakdown.
1: Yeah, it's a lot of breakdown.
2: Okay. You're not worried about it, though.
1: Huh?
2: You're not worried about it, though.
1: I'm worried. I'm worried than a mug. Because, yeah, we're breaking down and building, but you need a player to build on.
2: And that you don't have yet.
1: I don't know. We don't have that yet. You know, so. But everybody, let's just all just say, everybody be quiet. Just sit down, see what they're going to do. Steady calling.

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1: I heard what you said through the grapevine. 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Time crossing these state lines. 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

0: talking in black and white. It's a problem with the whole way of life. It can't change overnight. But we gotta start somewhere. Might as well go ahead, start here. We done had a hell of a year. I'ma make it count why I'm here. God is the only man I fear.
1: 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It's called I Can't Wait on JAMZ.

0: What you need is these tickets to see Rick Ross at the Tanger Center with a live orchestra. When? Monday. With Drink on the Rocks on your jams.
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1: Oh, God.
2: 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Jams.

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1: JY, turn me up. 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That's for all my scammers and my kid money.

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But ma'am, it really did sound like it. I'm just saying. Song of the summer. What are your thoughts about this Young Miami India Ari situation? Let's talk about it on the IG 102 underscore jams with a Z.

All these b****s is my sons. And I'ma go and get some bibs for them. A couple formulas, little pretty lids on them. If I had a d- I would pull it out.

I just need to know. So that video real. A Pooh Shiesty and Gucci Mane. Listen, I had to run it back a couple times because at first I'm like, this got to be AI. Because ain't no way Gucci Mane getting pressed like that in that yellow jumpsuit. What are your thoughts on this video that surfaced? Let's talk about it on IG 102_jams. What is it?

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0: 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It's your midday tea with Maya B on this holiday. Happy 4th of July, y'all. Y'all stay safe this holiday weekend. But have a good time. Stay hydrated. And let me know what you want to hear on the IG 102_Jams with a Z.
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1: 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Fat Joe, Young Miami. It's called Victory Lap on your jams.
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1: Whoa, whoa, whoa, whoa, whoa, whoa.
0: Mr. Hem is here.
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0: Mr. Hem.

Yeah. 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
1: Now I let me down to sleep. 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

102 Jams, that's my time. Leave you with this brand new Skilla Baby, Chris Brown, and Bryson Tiller. It's called Face Card on your jams. We'll talk on Monday, 10 to 2, it's me and you. 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

0: Hey, it's Jen Hatmaker. Here's what I've learned in midlife. 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That's what this new series on For the Love is all about. The sacred, yes. 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
0: Somebody tell them people Mr. Him is here.
3: Whoa, whoa, whoa, whoa, whoa, whoa.
0: Mr. Him is here.
3: Whoa, whoa, whoa, whoa, whoa, whoa.
0: Mr. Him is here.
3: Whoa, whoa, whoa, whoa, whoa, whoa, whoa.
0: Mr. Him is here.
3: Whoa, whoa, whoa, whoa, whoa, whoa.
0: Mr. Him.

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0: him. Turned in his got a mug and some serious. Don't call me that bae, call me him. Don't call me that bae, call me him. Don't call me that bae, call me him. She sent me a drink like a player. What her name is, I'm calling her. As soon as I seen her, I stopped and I stirred. Yeah. Look like she spent a few thousand on her. Look like she spent a little check on her nails. Pull out them racks, got them all on her purse. And all of that did these like the well. Copying her, she had all of it first. Baby girl say I look good when I'm mad. Play with me, I put my foot up your. Give up on me, she be bad when she need it. About to put racks on his beanie. Star, every time you catch me, I'm heated. Hot as Nevada, a Phoenix. Step like one of the movies when them running a bank, know it's on me, I keep it.
1: Park the Benz. Don't call me that, bae, call me him. Don't call me that, bae, call me him. Don't call me that, bae, call me him.
0: Ain't tryna be introduced to your friends.
1: Don't call me that, bae, call me him.
0: Don't call me that, bae, call me him.
1: Don't call me that, bae, call me him.
0: Baby, you know what it is.
1: Don't call me that, bae, call me him.
0: Don't call me that, bae, call me him.
1: Don't call me that, bae, call me him.
0: Turned in his got a mug and some serious. Don't call me that, bae, call me him.

0: call me that bae, call me him. 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Don't call me that bae, call me him. Don't call me that bae, call me him. Don't call me that bae, call me him.
1: Real baby, you know what it is.
0: Don't call me that bae, call me him.
1: What it is.
0: Don't call me that bae, call me him. Don't call me

0: tripping. Be a good girl now, turn around and get these whip.
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5: Ain't that DJ Chose over there? Look like DJ Chose. What's good, world? Show me DJ Chose. And right now, you rocking with my homie, DJ Special K. Hey, we all the way locked in. Let's get it.

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Then I bought that new Ferrari, hey to rest in peace. 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Y'all thought I was finished. When I bought the Aston Martin, y'all thought it was rented. Flexing on the

0: I am Special K, and you know what I'm about to say. That is my time, ladies and gentlemen, but keep us locked in. We still got a lot of dope DJs from the Mix Squad here. So listen up, 4th of July Mix Squad Takeover is not over, so don't touch that knob, man. Keep us locked in. That is just my time, but we got more time with other DJs, so keep us locked in, man. And I'm about to go find some fireworks to shoot off somewhere. Hopefully I don't catch nobody's house on fire. Jams!
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gotta say my grace. I walk like, talk like, act like a ball. 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

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We'll set the off on a Monday. 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

0: Don't you see what it do for a necklace? 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
1: Hi, my name is Lloyd Lockridge, and I'm the host of a new podcast from Odyssey called Family Lore. 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

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But the money, still not where it should be. 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No fees, no stress, just real monetization. Apply now at creators.odyssey.com and let us show you the money.